0: K5 News FM K5 News FM Championing the lives of the Filipino.
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0: Klinika D3 Bio. Mabakal sa mga branches ang Klinika de Alternativo Medicina and Wellness Center.
1: Before, if I needed something from Pag-ibig, I would need to take a leave, get it done during lunch break, or leave work early. And when traffic strikes, yikes! But now, I'm chill because virtual Pag-ibig is here. 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
0: It is now 10:30 in the morning. 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

0: 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Pagkatapos sumabak, relax. 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

0: 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I'm Pinky Webb.
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0: Is it really the non-stop rain? 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
0: Isa pang traffic check ngayong Monday rush hour sa EDSA Mega Mall, bumper to bumper ang mga sasakyan dyan po sa northbound lane. 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
6: Walang magagawa ang Pangulo kung galit na galit sa kanya ang kanyang dating uniting partner na si Vice President Sara Duterte. 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
7: Well, I feel very angry, with what's happening to her. I am the target of that anger, or the main target of that anger. What can I do?
8: Next question from Debbie.
7: You cannot force anyone to love you.
6: Binara naman ng Pangulo ang mga kritisismong may special treatment ng administrasyon para sa pinsan nitong si former House Speaker Martin Robaldez.
7: It's not really a belief that it is in fact drama. It's kind of may masabi, kailangan may masabi para insultuhin ka o to put you down or sasabihin mali yung ginagawa mo. Basta sasabihin basically pinapatunay nila ng wala kang kwentang tao.
6: Welcome naman kay PBBM ang acquittal ng kanyang inang si former First Lady Imelda Marcos sa 7 counts ng graft noong 2018. Dahil sa wakas, hindi na raw nila kailangang isipin ang kaso.
7: It's been hanging over our heads for about 40 years. All those cases were filed in 1986. And that's how long it's taken. Well, of course, I'm happy that she doesn't have to be worried about, because she does worry, that she worry about these cases any longer.
6: Pinabulaanan din ng Pangulo na maaapektuhan ng kasong ito ang pagpili sa susunod na Chief Justice. 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Para sa Agenda, Ivy Reyes, Billionaire News Channel.
9: Dalawa lang daw ang birthday wish ni PBBM sa kanyang 69th birthday. 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Ang ikalawa naman ay para sa bansa.
7: For the nation, it's a big wish. I wish I will be able to get the beginnings of what we started in place so that they continue. We will continue down the road of engagement with other countries. We will encourage trade, we will encourage diplomacy, we will always be on the side of peace.
9: Binuksan sa publiko ang Malacañang ngayong araw kung saan nagsalo-salo ang mga taga-suporta ng Pangulo. Inabot na sa India ang 69th birthday ni PBBM nang umaten siya sa 18th BRICS Summit bilang kinatawan ng ASEAN.
10: Horror meets Christmas as the brand new horror film Haunted Carnival joins this year's Metro Manila Film Festival lineup. Isang star-studded Scream Fest ang aabangan ngayong Pasko with Julia Barreto and James Reid joining veterans Maricel Soriano and John Arcilla in Haunted Carnival. Set in the 80s, the story follows a group of amateur ghost hunters who venture into a mysterious carnival only to fight for their survival. Kabilang ang pelikula sa first four official entries sa MMFF ngayong taon, kasama ang second miracle in cell number 7, Amir at The Greatest Showdown. Pumanaw na ang batikang aktres na si Rosita Noble sa edad na 92. The prominent movie actress and leading lady died in California, USA. Hindi pa isinasaad sa publiko ang sanhi ng kanyang pagpanaw. Kilala siya bilang unang leading lady ng King of Philippine Movies na si late Fernando Poe Jr. sa anak ni Palaris. She entered showbiz at a young age, debuting in Santa Cristina in 1951 when she was just 17. She later earned a famous Best Actress nomination for her performance in Torpe. Maikli man ang kanyang film career, she became one of the leading stars of Philippine cinema in the 1950s. In Washington, Kennedy Center is reportedly on the brink of closure. Ayon sa mga ulat, the National Performing Arts Center is on the brink of bankruptcy at maaari na itong magsara as early as Tuesday, September 15. Hindi na raw kasi kakayaning bayaran ng Kennedy Center ang mga empleyado nito, pati ang maintenance cost at iba pang operating expenses. Nauna nang nilagyan ng mga leader ng center ng pangalan ni US President Donald Trump para masalba ito sa financial crisis. Pero ayon sa reports, Trump's involvement may have actually hurt fundraising efforts and ticket sales. Now, the center's leaders are scheduled to meet on Tuesday as the institution faces the possibility of closing its operations by then. Singapore, binalot ng haze dahil sa forest fire sa Indonesia. At Duchess of Sussex Meghan Markle may pasilip sa kanilang pagbabalik sa UK. Susunod yan sa Agenda.

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That time check was brought to you by Tanduay Light. Gaan ng may kasama.